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0: Moose weather for Algoma, Manitoulin.
9: A frost advisory is in the forecast tonight. We're looking at clear skies and a low of +3 this evening. Sunny day tomorrow and a high of 15. On the island, clear skies and a low of +3 tonight. Sun and cloud tomorrow with a high of 13.
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2: 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Moose weather for Algoma, Manitoulin.
3: A frost advisory is in the forecast tonight. We're looking at clear skies and a low of +3 this evening. Sunny day tomorrow and a high of 15. On the island, clear skies and a low of +3 tonight. Sun and cloud tomorrow with a high of 13.
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0: Moose Weather for Algoma, Manitoulin.
6: A frost advisory is in the forecast tonight. We're looking at clear skies and a low of +3 this evening. Sunny day tomorrow and a high of 15. On the island, clear skies and a low of +3 tonight. Sun and cloud tomorrow with a high of 13.
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I mean, seriously, 8-track? 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
4: A frost advisory is in the forecast tonight. We're looking at clear skies and a low of +3 this evening. Sunny day tomorrow and a high of 15. On the island, clear skies and a low of +3 tonight. Sun and cloud tomorrow with a high of 13.
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3: Moose Weather for Algoma, Manitouin.
4: A frost advisory is in the forecast tonight. We're looking at clear skies and a low of +3 this evening. Sunny day tomorrow and a high of 15. On the island, clear skies and a low of +3 tonight. Sun and cloud tomorrow with a high of 13.
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1: Moose weather for Algoma, Manitoulin.
4: A frost advisory is in the forecast.

0: tonight. We're looking at clear skies and a low of +3 this evening. Sunny day tomorrow and a high of 15. On the island, clear skies and a low of +3 tonight. Sun and cloud tomorrow with a high of 13.
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1: Moose Weather for Algoma, Manitoulin.
5: A frost advisory is in the forecast tonight. We're looking at clear skies and a low of +3 this evening. Sunny day tomorrow and a high of 15. On the island, clear skies and a low of +3 tonight. Sun and cloud tomorrow with a high of 13.
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5: Moose weather for Algoma, Manitoulin.
6: A frost advisory is in the forecast tonight. We're looking at clear skies and a low of plus 3 this evening. Sunny day tomorrow and a high of 15. On the island, clear skies and a low of plus 3 tonight. Sun and cloud tomorrow with a high of 13.
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Except 8-track. I mean, seriously, 8-track? 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
1: Good morning. I'm Ty Demera. A town hall meeting is being hosted in Nairn and Hyman Township for the workers who are affected by the imminent closure of the Interfor Nairn sawmill. Township Mayor Amy Mazey, Nickel Belt MPP Franchelle Naas, Sudbury East Manitoula Nickel Belt MPP Jim Bellinger, and Union Unifor Representative Jerry Logan will be on hand to talk to workers and their families as well as the public about the closure of the sawmill. The sawmill is continuing to operate until all the stock is gone, and then the mill is to be closed indefinitely, affecting around 200 workers. A representative from Cambrian College will also be on hand to assist workers with EI and other options and programs. The meeting will be held on Friday, May 29th at 3 p.m. at the Nairn Community Center. The Huron Shores Family Health Team and the North Shore Health Network will benefit from not one, but two new doctors. According to the release, Dr. Neiman, a CI, has joined the team at its Blind River site providing primary care services, and he is taking on orphan patients who need a family doctor along the North Shore. Dr. Nasi will also be providing care at the North Shore Health Network Blind River site, including clinical support within the emergency department. Another physician, Dr. David McLaren, will also be joining the networks in June, providing primary and emergency care services for residents of Thessalon and surrounding communities. For more information on how to find a family doctor, nurse practitioner, or specialist, and details about the Healthcare Connect program, visit our website. The LaCloche Art Show Organizing Committee has chosen its Artist of Distinction for this year's showing. Volunteer Susan Myron says Robert Potvin is an award-winning artist born in the town of Grimsby, Ontario, and now resides in Whitefish working out of his studio on the shores of Fairbank Lake. She says he is largely a self-taught artist who works primarily in acrylic on board, but also dabbles in pen and ink and other media. Myron adds Potvin is an elected member of the Society of Canadian Artists, joining its board of directors as a member in 2024, a member of the Northern Artists Gallery, and the Sudbury Art Club. The 47th running of the show will be held at the Whitefish Falls Community Center June 27th to July 4th.
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1: In sports last night in the NHL, the Montreal Canadiens defeated the Buffalo Sabres 6-3 to take a 3-2 lead in their second round playoff series. Elsewhere, the Vegas Golden Knights eliminated the Anaheim Ducks with a 5-1 victory in Game 6 of that series. The Knights move on to play the Avalanche in the Western Conference Final. And in the first game of the PWHL Finals last night, Montreal skated to a 3-2 overtime win over the Ottawa Charge.
0: Moose weather for Algoma, Manitoulin.
1: In Elliott Lake, a mix of sun and clouds today with temperatures around 6 this morning and reaching a high of 15 this afternoon. Overnight, partly cloudy at 8, and then Saturday, a mix of sun and clouds with some showers and temperatures reaching a high of 21. Meanwhile, on the island, a mix of sun and clouds today with temperatures around 6 this morning and reaching a high of 12 this afternoon. Overnight, partly cloudy and 9, and then Saturday, a mix of sun and clouds with a few showers and temperatures reaching a high of 17.
0: This is the Moose.

Desperate Measures by Mariana's Trench. Before that, some Creed higher on 94.1 and 98.7 Moose FM. And what's a chore that you secretly enjoy? Because we'll be talking about this throughout the show today. Maybe you find one of those chores therapeutic, like I find cutting the grass, as long as it's on the lawn tractor, not the push mower. That's always been kind of therapeutic for me. But yeah, join that conversation on Facebook or send us a text to 705-848-2567. And then we'll dive more into it in a little bit. And also that number you can reach us at for our trivia challenge around 710. Again, it's 705-848-2567. Send us a message anytime over there on Facebook. And I'll tell you more about our Facebook page in a little bit too. You can always keep up to date on any contests we have going on and things like that on there. Well, let's start it out with some music first. Probably my favorite band of all time. Definitely up there. Here's Good Times, Bad Times by Led Zeppelin.

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6: Moose Weather for Algoma, Manitoulin.
0: In Elliott Lake, a mix of sun and clouds today with temperatures around 6 this morning and reaching a high of 15 this afternoon. Overnight, partly cloudy at 8, and then Saturday, a mix of sun and clouds with some showers and temperatures reaching a high of 21. Meanwhile, on the island, a mix of sun and clouds today with temperatures around 6 this morning and reaching a high of 12 this afternoon. Overnight, partly cloudy and 9. And then Saturday, a mix of sun and clouds with a few showers and temperatures reaching a high of 17.
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1: Good morning. I'm Ty Demera. A town hall meeting is being hosted in Nairn and Hyman Township for the workers who are affected by the imminent closure of the Interfor Nairn sawmill. Township Mayor Amy Mazey, Nickel Belt MPP Franchelle Naas, Sudbury East Manitoula Nickel Belt MPP Jim Bellinger, and Union Unifor Representative Jerry Logan will be on hand to talk to workers and their families as well as the public about the closure of the sawmill. The sawmill is continuing to operate until all the stock is gone, and then the mill is to be closed indefinitely, affecting around 200 workers. A representative from Cambrian College will also be on hand to assist workers with EI and other options and programs. The meeting will be held on Friday, May 29th at 3 p.m. at the Nairn Community Center. The Huron Shores Family Health Team and the North Shore Health Network will benefit from not one, but two new doctors. According to the release, Dr. Neiman, a CI, has joined the team at its Blind River site providing primary care services, and he is taking on orphan patients who need a family doctor along the North Shore. Dr. Nasi will also be providing care at the North Shore Health Network Blind River site, including clinical support within the emergency department. Another physician, Dr. David McLaren, will also be joining the networks in June, providing primary and emergency care services for residents of Thessalon and surrounding communities. For more information on how to find a family doctor, nurse practitioner, or specialist, and details about the Healthcare Connect program, visit our website. The LaCloche Art Show Organizing Committee has chosen its Artist of Distinction for this year's showing. Volunteer Susan Myron says Robert Potvin is an award-winning artist born in the town of Grimsby, Ontario, and now resides in Whitefish, working out of his studio on the shores of Fairbank Lake. She says he is largely a self-taught artist who works primarily in acrylic on board, but also dabbles in pen and ink and other media. Myron adds Potvin is an elected member of the Society of Canadian Artists, joining its board of directors as a member in 2024, a member of the Northern Artists Gallery, and the Sudbury Art Club. The 47th running of the show will be held at the Whitefish Falls Community Center June 27th to July 4th.
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1: In sports last night in the NHL, the Montreal Canadiens defeated the Buffalo Sabres 6-3 to take a 3-2 lead in their second round playoff series. Elsewhere, the Vegas Golden Knights eliminated the Anaheim Ducks with a 5-1 victory in Game 6 of that series. The Knights move on to play the Avalanche in the Western Conference Final. And in the first game of the PWHL Finals last night, Montreal skated to a 3-2 overtime win over the Ottawa Charge.
0: Moose winner for Algoma, Manitoulin.
1: In Elliott Lake, a mix of sun and clouds today with temperatures around 6 this morning and reaching a high of 15 this afternoon. Overnight, partly cloudy at 8, and then Saturday, a mix of sun and clouds with some showers and temperatures reaching a high of 21. Meanwhile, on the island, a mix of sun and clouds today with temperatures around 6 this morning and reaching a high of 12 this afternoon. Overnight, partly cloudy and 9, and then Saturday, a mix of sun and clouds with a few showers and temperatures reaching a high of 17.
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0: Last Dance with Mary Jane. It's Mary Jane's Last Dance by Tom Petty and the Heartbreakers on 94.1 Moose FM. And what's the chore that you secretly enjoy? Like for me, it's probably cutting grass, especially if it's on the lawn tractor. I'm not a fan of the push mower, but if I'm just sitting and riding along on the lawn tractor, it actually be quite therapeutic when I got the tunes going in my headphones and all that. But what's a chore you secretly enjoy? We'll talk more about this as we go through today's show. Join the discussion on Facebook or send us a text.
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0: 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And shortly here, around 7:10 this morning, we'll have another trivia challenge question for you. 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And we're going to continue with our musical instrument trivia today. So stay tuned for that. You got a chance to win a Moose FM swag bag if you get the right answer. And around 9:10 this morning, we'll announce the winner. And back to the music in about 2 minutes here. One of my favorites from the Black Pumas coming up.
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0: In Elliott Lake, a mix of sun and clouds today with temperatures around 6 this morning and reaching a high of 15 this afternoon. Overnight, partly cloudy at 8, and then Saturday, a mix of sun and clouds with some showers and temperatures reaching a high of 21. Meanwhile, on the island, a mix of sun and clouds today with temperatures around 6 this morning and reaching a high of 12 this afternoon. Overnight, partly cloudy at 9, and then Saturday, a mix of sun and clouds with a few showers and temperatures reaching a high of 17.
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1: Good morning. I'm Ty Demera. A town hall meeting is being hosted in Nairn and Hyman Township for the workers who are affected by the imminent closure of the Interfor Nairn sawmill. Township Mayor Amy Mazie, Nickel Belt MPP Franchelli Naas, Sudbury East Manitoulin Nickel Belt MPP Jim Bellinger, and Union Unifor Representative Jerry Logan will be on hand to talk to workers and their families as well as the public about the closure of the sawmill. The sawmill is continuing to operate until all the stock is gone, and then the mill is to be closed indefinitely, affecting around 200 workers. A representative from Cambrian College will also be on hand to assist workers with EI and other options and programs. The meeting will be held on Friday, May 29th at 3 p.m. at the Nairn Community Center. The Huron Shores Family Health Team and the North Shore Health Network will benefit from not one, but two new doctors. According to the release, Dr. Neiman, a CI, has joined the team at its Blind River site providing primary care services, and he is taking on orphan patients who need a family doctor along the North Shore. Dr. Nasi will also be providing care at the North Shore Health Network Blind River site, including clinical support within the emergency department. Another physician, Dr. David McLaren, will also be joining the networks in June, providing primary and emergency care services for residents of Thessalon and surrounding communities. For more information on how to find a family doctor, nurse practitioner, or specialist, and details about the Healthcare Connect program, visit our website. The LaCloche Art Show Organizing Committee has chosen its artist of distinction for this year's showing. Volunteer Susan Myron says Robert Potvin is an award-winning artist born in the town of Grimsby, Ontario, and now resides in Whitefish working out of his studio on the shores of Fairbank Lake. She says he is largely a self-taught artist who works primarily in acrylic on board but also dabbles in pen and ink and other media. Myron adds Potvin is an elected member of the Society of Canadian Artists, joining its board of directors as a member in 2024, a member of the Northern Artists Gallery, and the Sudbury Art Club. The 47th running of the show will be held at the Whitefish Falls Community Center June 27th to July 4th.
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1: In sports last night in the NHL, the Montreal Canadiens defeated the Buffalo Sabres 6-3 to take a 3-2 lead in their second-round playoff series. Elsewhere, the Vegas Golden Knights eliminated the Anaheim Ducks with a 5-1 victory in Game 6 of that series. The Knights move on to play the Avalanche in the Western Conference Final. And in the first game of the PWHL Finals last night, Montreal skated to a 3-2 overtime win over the Ottawa Charge.
0: Moose weather for Algoma, Manitoulin.
1: In Elliott Lake, a mix of sun and clouds today with temperatures around 6 this morning and reaching a high of 15 this afternoon. Overnight, partly cloudy at 8, and then Saturday, a mix of sun and clouds with some showers and temperatures reaching a high of 21. Meanwhile, on the island, a mix of sun and clouds today with temperatures around 6 this morning and reaching a high of 12 this afternoon. Overnight, partly cloudy and 9, and then Saturday, a mix of sun and clouds with a few showers and temperatures reaching a high of 17.
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0: 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And one more trivia question for this week. Let's see what we got for it.
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0: Okay, so continuing with our musical instrument trivia today, and the Moose Impossible Trivia Challenge question is the tabla is what type of instrument? 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Around 9:10 this morning, we'll announce the winner. 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

0: song that's always being used in memes these days. It's Who Can It Be Now by Men at Work on 94.1 Moose FM. And just heads up about the special programming we have again this weekend. We've got the Made and Played in Canada radio show around 4 p.m. on Sunday. 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
1: Moose weather for Algoma, Manitoulin.
0: In Elliott Lake, a mix of sun and clouds today with temperatures around 6 this morning and reaching a high of 15 this afternoon. Overnight, partly cloudy at 8, and then Saturday, a mix of sun and clouds with some showers and temperatures reaching a high of 21. Meanwhile, on the island, a mix of sun and clouds today with temperatures around 6 this morning and reaching a high of 12 this afternoon. Overnight, partly cloudy and 9. And then Saturday, a mix of sun and clouds with a few showers and temperatures reaching a high of 17.
1: 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The Moose. 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

0: From the My Algoma Manitoulin Now.com newsroom, this is Moose News.
1: Good morning. I'm Ty Demera. A town hall meeting is being hosted in Nairn and Hyman Township for the workers who are affected by the imminent closure of the Interfor Nairn sawmill. Township Mayor Amy Mazie, Nickel Belt MPP Franchelli Naas, Sudbury East Manitoulin Nickel Belt MPP Jim Bellinger, and Union Unifor Representative Jerry Logan will be on hand to talk to workers and their families as well as the public about the closure of the sawmill. The sawmill is continuing to operate until all the stock is gone, and then the mill is to be closed indefinitely, affecting around 200 workers. A representative from Cambrian College will also be on hand to assist workers with EI and other options and programs. The meeting will be held on Friday, May 29th at 3 p.m. at the Nairn Community Center. The Huron Shores Family Health Team and the North Shore Health Network will benefit from not one, but two new doctors. According to the release, Dr. Nima Nasi has joined the team at its Blind River site providing primary care services, and he is taking on orphan patients who need a family doctor along the North Shore. Dr. Nasi will also be providing care at the North Shore Health Network Blind River site, including clinical support within the emergency department. Another physician, Dr. David McLaren, will also be joining the networks in June, providing primary and emergency care services for residents of Thessalon and surrounding communities. For more information on how to find a family doctor, nurse practitioner, or specialist, and details about the Healthcare Connect program, visit our website. The LaCloche Art Show Organizing Committee has chosen its Artist of Distinction for this year's showing. Volunteer Susan Myron says Robert Potvin is an award-winning artist born in the town of Grimsby, Ontario, and now resides in Whitefish working out of his studio on the shores of Fairbank Lake. She says he is largely a self-taught artist who works primarily in acrylic on board, but also dabbles in pen and ink and other media. Myron adds Potvin is an elected member of the Society of Canadian Artists, joining its board of directors as a member in 2024, a member of the Northern Artists Gallery, and the Sudbury Art Club. The 47th running of the show will be held at the Whitefish Falls Community Center June 27th to July 4th.
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1: In sports last night in the NHL, the Montreal Canadiens defeated the Buffalo Sabres 6-3 to take a 3-2 lead in their second-round playoff series. Elsewhere, the Vegas Golden Knights eliminated the Anaheim Ducks with a 5-1 victory in Game 6 of that series. The Knights move on to play the Avalanche in the Western Conference Final. And in the first game of the PWHL Finals last night, Montreal skated to a 3-2 overtime win over the Ottawa Charge.
0: Moose weather for Algoma, Manitoulin.
1: In Elliott Lake, a mix of sun and clouds today with temperatures around 6 this morning and reaching a high of 15 this afternoon. Overnight, partly cloudy at 8, and then Saturday, a mix of sun and clouds with some showers and temperatures reaching a high of 21. Meanwhile, on the island, a mix of sun and clouds today with temperatures around 6 this morning and reaching a high of 12 this afternoon. Overnight, partly cloudy and 9, and then Saturday, a mix of sun and clouds with a few showers and temperatures reaching a high of 17.
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0: song that'll have you feeling good on a Friday there. Bob Marley, Three Little Birds, 94.1 Moose FM. Let's get back to this. So I was asking you, what's a chore you secretly enjoy? And I mentioned how I love cutting grass on the lawn tractor. Not really a fan of the push mower. Oh, it takes a little more effort, but something about just riding along on the lawn tractor, being outdoors and having the tunes on in my headphones. The satisfaction after, the creative satisfaction of striping a lawn or choosing your own mowing pattern. Always satisfying looking at it once it's all done, too. That's got to be the chore that I secretly enjoy, cutting the grass. I've always kind of wanted one of those zero-turn mowers, too. Those things look awesome. What about you, though? What's a chore you secretly enjoy? It could be anything from folding laundry to vacuuming. Both are super satisfying, too. Or maybe you just hate all chores. That's all right as well. But we got a conversation about this happening on our Facebook page. You can drop a comment there or send us a text.
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4: The Moose, keeping you connected to the community. 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
0: The North Shore Cruisers Children's Wellness Charity is proud to announce their fourth annual Food and Fuel Raffle. 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The raffle has five prizes. 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The grand prize is $1,500 food and fuel, second is $1,000, third is $750, fourth is $500, and fifth, $250. Look for the Cruisers in stores to pick up your tickets and get them soon because there's only 2,000 tickets printed. The draw of winners will be held at the Street Dance in Elia Lake on June 26th, and the Cruisers appreciate your continued support.
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0: track from The Doors' first album. It's Light My Fire on 94.1 Moose FM. 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You can get those in person at the Collins Hall in Elia Lake or pick them up online at elialake.ca/streetdancetickets. 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Right now they're going for $45. It's a 19 plus licensed event. It's happening Friday, June 26th. And if you like ABBA, you'll want to check out the supporting act, ABBA Mania, and then the headliner, Coleman L from Thunder Bay. 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And again, for tickets, pick those up in person at the Collins Hall in Elia Lake or head over to elialake.ca/streetdancetickets.
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13: Moose weather for Algoma, Manitoulin.
0: In Elia Lake, a mix of sun and clouds today with temperatures around 6 this morning and reaching a high of 15 this afternoon. Overnight, partly cloudy at 8, and then Saturday, a mix of sun and clouds with some showers and temperatures reaching a high of 21. Meanwhile, on the island, a mix of sun and clouds today with temperatures around 6 this morning and reaching a high of 12 this afternoon. Overnight, partly cloudy and 9. And then Saturday, a mix of sun and clouds with a few showers and temperatures reaching a high of 17.
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1: Good morning. I'm Ty Demera. A town hall meeting is being hosted in Nairn and Hyman Township for the workers who are affected by the imminent closure of the Interfor Nairn sawmill. Township Mayor Amy Mazey, Nickel Belt MPP Franchelle Naas, Sudbury East Manitoula Nickel Belt MPP Jim Bellinger, and Union Unifor Representative Jerry Logan will be on hand to talk to workers and their families as well as the public about the closure of the sawmill. The sawmill is continuing to operate until all the stock is gone, and then the mill is to be closed indefinitely, affecting around 200 workers. A representative from Cambrian College will also be on hand to assist workers with EI and other options and programs. The meeting will be held on Friday, May 29th at 3 p.m. at the Nairn Community Center. The Huron Shores Family Health Team and the North Shore Health Network will benefit from not one, but two new doctors. According to the release, Dr. Nima Nasiai has joined the team at its Blind River site providing primary care services, and he is taking on orphan patients who need a family doctor along the North Shore. Dr. Nasiai will also be providing care at the North Shore Health Network Blind River site, including clinical support within the emergency department. Another physician, Dr. David McLaren, will also be joining the networks in June, providing primary and emergency care services for residents of Thessalon and surrounding communities. For more information on how to find a family doctor, nurse practitioner, or specialist, and details about the Healthcare Connect program, visit our website. The LaCloche Art Show Organizing Committee has chosen its Artist of Distinction for this year's showing. Volunteer Susan Myron says Robert Potvin is an award-winning artist born in the town of Grimsby, Ontario, and now resides in Whitefish working out of his studio on the shores of Fairbank Lake. She says he is largely a self-taught artist who works primarily in acrylic on board, but also dabbles in pen and ink and other media. Myron adds Potvin is an elected member of the Society of Canadian Artists, joining its board of directors as a member in 2024, a member of the Northern Artists Gallery, and the Sudbury Art Club. The 47th running of the show will be held at the Whitefish Falls Community Center June 27th to July 4th.
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1: In sports last night in the NHL, the Montreal Canadiens defeated the Buffalo Sabres 6-3 to take a 3-2 lead in their second round playoff series. Elsewhere, the Vegas Golden Knights eliminated the Anaheim Ducks with a 5-1 victory in Game 6 of that series. The Knights move on to play the Avalanche in the Western Conference Final. And in the first game of the PWHL Finals last night, Montreal skated to a 3-2 overtime win over the Ottawa Charge.
0: Moose weather for Algoma, Manitoulin.
1: In Elliott Lake, a mix of sun and clouds today with temperatures around 6 this morning and reaching a high of 15 this afternoon. Overnight, partly cloudy at 8, and then Saturday, a mix of sun and clouds with some showers and temperatures reaching a high of 21. Meanwhile, on the island, a mix of sun and clouds today with temperatures around 6 this morning and reaching a high of 12 this afternoon. Overnight, partly cloudy at 9, and then Saturday, a mix of sun and clouds with a few showers and temperatures reaching a high of 17.
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0: one that Marty McFly rocks out to. It's The Power of Love, featured in the Back to the Future soundtrack. That's by Huey Lewis in the News, and you got it tuned in to 94.1 Moose FM, and we'll just revisit today's trivia challenge question. It's the last one we got this week, and just in case you missed it, the question today was, the tabla is what type of instrument? So continuing with our musical instrument trivia, we're talking about the instrument called the tabla. And what type of instrument is the tabla? Call or text 705-848-2567 to take a guess, or do that on our Facebook page. If you get the right answer, you'll have a chance to win a Moose FM swag bag. In about 1 hour from now, we'll be announcing the winner.
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0: Blue Stones, Shaking Off the Rust, a band out of Windsor, Ontario. You're tuned in to 94.1 Moose FM. And these were some of the chores you said you secretly enjoy. We asked you earlier, what's a chore you secretly enjoy? And Penelope mentioned washing the car because you get outdoors, you get some fresh air, you get some exercise in. It's satisfying seeing the car all nice and shiny when it's all done. So yeah, that's got to be up there for one of the more enjoyable chores. And then another text we got here from Tom, and you mentioned gardening. Or you said watering and weeding the flower garden in the nice warm sun when the weather guy cooperates. So yeah, hopefully he'll be doing that. And a bit of a common theme here too, it seems like the enjoyable chores. A lot of these are the ones that we do outdoors. I mentioned cutting the grass on the lawn tractor earlier. And then yeah, cleaning the car and gardening. What about you though? What's a chore you secretly enjoy? Shoot us a text or join the discussion on Facebook.
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0: In Elliott Lake, a mix of sun and clouds today with temperatures around 6 this morning and reaching a high of 15 this afternoon. Overnight, partly cloudy at 8, and then Saturday, a mix of sun and clouds with some showers and temperatures reaching a high of 21. Meanwhile, on the island, a mix of sun and clouds today with temperatures around 6 this morning and reaching a high of 12 this afternoon. Overnight, partly cloudy at 9, and then Saturday, a mix of sun and clouds with a few showers and temperatures reaching a high of 17.
5: 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Algoma, Manitoulin's biggest variety.

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1: Good morning. I'm Ty Demera. A town hall meeting is being hosted in Nairn and Hyman Township for the workers who are affected by the imminent closure of the Interfor Nairn sawmill. Township Mayor Amy Mazie, Nickel Belt MPP Franchelle Naas, Sudbury East Manitoula Nickel Belt MPP Jim Bellinger, and Union Unifor Representative Jerry Logan will be on hand to talk to workers and their families as well as the public about the closure of the sawmill. The sawmill is continuing to operate until all the stock is gone, and then the mill is to be closed indefinitely, affecting around 200 workers. A representative from Cambrian College will also be on hand to assist workers with EI and other options and programs. The meeting will be held on Friday, May 29th at 3 p.m. at the Nairn Community Center. The Huron Shores Family Health Team and the North Shore Health Network will benefit from not one, but two new doctors. According to the release, Dr. Neiman, a CI, has joined the team at its Blind River site providing primary care services, and he is taking on orphan patients who need a family doctor along the North Shore. Dr. Nasi will also be providing care at the North Shore Health Network Blind River site, including clinical support within the emergency department. Another physician, Dr. David McLaren, will also be joining the networks in June, providing primary and emergency care services for residents of Thessalon and surrounding communities. For more information on how to find a family doctor, nurse practitioner, or specialist, and details about the Healthcare Connect program, visit our website. The LaCloche Art Show Organizing Committee has chosen its Artist of Distinction for this year's showing. Volunteer Susan Myron says Robert Potvin is an award-winning artist born in the town of Grimsby, Ontario, and now resides in Whitefish working out of his studio on the shores of Fairbank Lake. She says he is largely a self-taught artist who works primarily in acrylic on board but also dabbles in pen and ink and other media. Myron adds Potvin is an elected member of the Society of Canadian Artists, joining its board of directors as a member in 2024, a member of the Northern Artist Gallery, and the Sudbury Art Club. The 47th running of the show will be held at the Whitefish Falls Community Center June 27th to July 4th.
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1: In sports last night in the NHL, the Montreal Canadiens defeated the Buffalo Sabres 6-3 to take a 3-2 lead in their second-round playoff series. Elsewhere, the Vegas Golden Knights eliminated the Anaheim Ducks with a 5-1 victory in Game 6 of that series. The Knights move on to play the Avalanche in the Western Conference Final. And in the first game of the PWHL Finals last night, Montreal skated to a 3-2 overtime win over the Ottawa Charge.
0: Moose winner for Algoma, Manitoulin.
1: In Elliott Lake, a mix of sun and clouds today with temperatures around 6 this morning and reaching a high of 15 this afternoon. Overnight, partly cloudy at 8, and then Saturday, a mix of sun and clouds with some showers and temperatures reaching a high of 21. Meanwhile, on the island, a mix of sun and clouds today with temperatures around 6 this morning and reaching a high of 12 this afternoon. Overnight, partly cloudy and 9, and then Saturday, a mix of sun and clouds with a few showers and temperatures reaching a high of 17.
2: Spring. 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

0: show where we'll be introducing you to some fresh Canadian music. 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And we're stoked to have Canadian icon Brian Adams joining the Moose FM team.
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0: What you might have got the dancing shoes out for, it's Shadow Dancing by Andy Gibb on 94.1 Moves FM. And we've got you covered for your local news updates on our station when you're tuned in. 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
5: Moose weather for Algoma, Manitoulin.
0: In Elliott Lake, a mix of sun and clouds today with temperatures around 6 this morning and reaching a high of 15 this afternoon. Overnight, partly cloudy at 8, and then Saturday, a mix of sun and clouds with some showers and temperatures reaching a high of 21. Meanwhile, on the island, a mix of sun and clouds today with temperatures around 6 this morning and reaching a high of 12 this afternoon. Overnight, partly cloudy at 9, and then Saturday, a mix of sun and clouds with a few showers and temperatures reaching a high of 17.
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1: Good morning. I'm Ty Demera. A town hall meeting is being hosted in Nairn and Hyman Township for the workers who are affected by the imminent closure of the Interfor Nairn sawmill. Township Mayor Amy Mazey, Nickel Belt MPP Franchelli Naas, Sudbury East Manitoula Nickel Belt MPP Jim Bellinger, and Union Unifor Representative Jerry Logan will be on hand to talk to workers and their families as well as the public about the closure of the sawmill. The sawmill is continuing to operate until all the stock is gone, and then the mill is to be closed indefinitely, affecting around 200 workers. A representative from Cambrian College will also be on hand to assist workers with EI and other options and programs. The meeting will be held on Friday, May 29th at 3 p.m. at the Nairn Community Center. The Huron Shores Family Health Team and the North Shore Health Network will benefit from not one, but two new doctors. According to the release, Dr. Nima Nasiai has joined the team at its Blind River site providing primary care services, and he is taking on orphan patients who need a family doctor along the North Shore. Dr. Nasiai will also be providing care at the North Shore Health Network Blind River site, including clinical support within the emergency department. Another physician, Dr. David McLaren, will also be joining the networks in June, providing primary and emergency care services for residents of Thessalon and surrounding communities. For more information on how to find a family doctor, nurse practitioner, or specialist, and details about the Healthcare Connect program, visit our website. The LaCloche Art Show Organizing Committee has chosen its Artist of Distinction for this year's showing. Volunteer Susan Myron says Robert Potvin is an award-winning artist born in the town of Grimsby, Ontario, and now resides in Whitefish working out of his studio on the shores of Fairbank Lake. She says he is largely a self-taught artist who works primarily in acrylic on board, but also dabbles in pen and ink and other media. Myron adds Potvin is an elected member of the Society of Canadian Artists, joining its board of directors as a member in 2024, a member of the Northern Artists Gallery, and the Sudbury Art Club. The 47th running of the show will be held at the Whitefish Falls Community Center June 27th to July 4th.
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1: In sports last night in the NHL, the Montreal Canadiens defeated the Buffalo Sabres 6-3 to take a 3-2 lead in their second-round playoff series. Elsewhere, the Vegas Golden Knights eliminated the Anaheim Ducks with a 5-1 victory in Game 6 of that series. The Knights move on to play the Avalanche in the Western Conference Final. And in the first game of the PWHL Finals last night, Montreal skated to a 3-2 overtime win over the Ottawa Charge.
0: Moose weather for Algoma, Manitoulin.
1: In Elliott Lake, a mix of sun and clouds today with temperatures around 6 this morning and reaching a high of 15 this afternoon. Overnight, partly cloudy at 8, and then Saturday, a mix of sun and clouds with some showers and temperatures reaching a high of 21. Meanwhile, on the island, a mix of sun and clouds today with temperatures around 6 this morning and reaching a high of 12 this afternoon. Overnight, partly cloudy and 9, and then Saturday, a mix of sun and clouds with a few showers and temperatures reaching a high of 17.

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Young and Restless by Prism on 94.1 and 98.7 Moose FM, Algoma Manitoulin's biggest variety. And time now to give you the answer to today's Moose Impossible Trivia Challenge question. We continued with our musical instrument trivia today, something we've been doing all week. And if you got the right answer to this one or any trivia question throughout the week, that gets your name on the wheel that will spin momentarily here. And if it lands on your name, you'll win that Moose FM swag bag we're giving away. But before the wheel spin, let's just give you the answer. The question today was, what type of instrument is the tabla? Or the tabla is what type of instrument? And the answer would be a type of drum. Or if you said percussion instrument, we'll count that too. Now let's do the wheel spin. Okay, so I'm seeing here the name that it landed on. It's Andrea Sweeney. So congratulations, Andrea. We'll be contacting you soon. We'll let you know you can claim your prize. Now let's go with a classic from Stephen Stills. It's Love.

0: song that Stephen Stills wrote after being inspired by a remark from musician Billy Preston, who said, if you can't be with the one you love, love the one you're with. So that's Love the One You're With by Stephen Stills, 94.1 Moose FM. And just in case you missed this note from the Elia Lake Emergency Food Bank on the Moose FM community calendar, they just provided a list of some of the items they're in need of this month. 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
1: Moose Weather for Algoma, Manitoulin.
6: In Elliott Lake, a mix of sun and clouds today with temperatures around 6 this morning and reaching a high of 15 this afternoon. Overnight, partly cloudy at 8, and then Saturday, a mix of sun and clouds with some showers and temperatures reaching a high of 21. Meanwhile, on the island, a mix of sun and clouds today with temperatures around 6 this morning and reaching a high of 12 this afternoon. Overnight, partly cloudy at 9, and then Saturday, a mix of sun and clouds with a few showers and temperatures reaching a high of 17.
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0: Canadian classic Wheat Kings by the Tragically Hip on 94.1 Moose FM. And we've got the Heritage Day Street Dance in Elliott Lake coming up Friday, June 26th. And tickets on sale now. You can grab those for $45 each. And then after June 16th, the price will go up to $55 each. So make sure to get in on those special early bird prices. You can pick them up at the Collins Hall in person in Elliott Lake or go to ElliottLake.ca/streetdanceticks to get them online. This year's headliner is two-time Juno Award nominee Cole Manel from Thunder Bay. And the ABBA fans out there, they'll love to hear too that the supporting act is ABBA Mania, an awesome ABBA cover band. And more information, you can find that at ElliottLake.ca/streetdance.
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0: In Elliott Lake, a mix of sun and clouds today with temperatures around 6 this morning and reaching a high of 15 this afternoon. Overnight, partly cloudy at 8, and then Saturday, a mix of sun and clouds with some showers and temperatures reaching a high of 21. Meanwhile, on the island, a mix of sun and clouds today with temperatures around 6 this morning and reaching a high of 12 this afternoon. Overnight, partly cloudy at 9, and then Saturday, a mix of sun and clouds with a few showers and temperatures reaching a high of 17.
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6: Moose weather for Algoma, Manitoulin.
7: In Elliott Lake, a mix of sun and clouds with temperatures reaching a high of 16 today. Overnight, partly cloudy and 8. And then Saturday, a mix of sun and clouds with a few showers and temperatures reaching a high of 21. Meanwhile, on the island, a mix of sun and clouds with temperatures reaching a high of 13 today. Overnight, partly cloudy and 9. And then Saturday, a mix of sun and clouds with a few showers and temperatures reaching a high of 17.
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0: 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Algoma Manitoulin's biggest variety. Long-term electricity demand in Ontario is increasing. To meet this need and support economic and community growth in Northeast Ontario, Hydro One will invest in the proposed North Shore Link project. 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Marie and Thursday, May 21st in Searchmont and Wharncliffe. 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
0: Moose weather for Algoma, Manitoulin.
6: In Elliott Lake, a mix of sun and clouds with temperatures reaching a high of 16 today. Overnight, partly cloudy and 8. And then Saturday, a mix of sun and clouds with a few showers and temperatures reaching a high of 21. Meanwhile, on the island, a mix of sun and clouds with temperatures reaching a high of 13 today. Overnight, partly cloudy and 9. And then Saturday, a mix of sun and clouds with a few showers and temperatures reaching a high of 17.
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0: Moose Weather for Algoma Manitoulin.
10: In Elliott Lake, a mix of sun and clouds with temperatures reaching a high of 16 today. Overnight, partly cloudy and 8. And then Saturday, a mix of sun and clouds with a few showers and temperatures reaching a high of 21. Meanwhile, on the island, a mix of sun and clouds with temperatures reaching a high of 13 today. Overnight, partly cloudy and 9. And then Saturday, a mix of sun and clouds with a few showers and temperatures reaching a high of 17.
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1: Moose winner for Algoma, Manitoulin.
7: In Elliott Lake, a mix of sun and clouds with temperatures reaching a high of 16 today. Overnight, partly cloudy and 8. And then Saturday, a mix of sun and clouds with a few showers and temperatures reaching a high of 21. Meanwhile, on the island, a mix of sun and clouds with temperatures reaching a high of 13 today. Overnight, partly cloudy and 9. And then Saturday, a mix of sun and clouds with a few showers and temperatures reaching a high of 17.
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1: Good afternoon. I'm Ty Demera. A town hall meeting is being hosted in Nairn and Hyman Township for the workers who are affected by the imminent closure of the Interfor Nairn Sawmill. Township Mayor Amy Mazie, Nickel Belt MPP Franchelli Naas, Sudbury East Manitoulin Nickel Belt MPP Jim Bellinger, and Union Unifor Representative Jerry Logan will be on hand to talk to workers and their families as well as the public about the closure of the sawmill. The sawmill is continuing to operate until all the stock is gone, and then the mill is to be closed indefinitely, affecting around 200 workers. A representative from Cambrian College will also be on hand to assist workers with EI and other options and programs. The meeting will be held on Friday, May 29th at 3 p.m. at the Nairn Community Center. The Huron Shores Family Health Team and the North Shore Health Network will benefit from not one, but two new doctors. According to the release, Dr. Nima Nasi has joined the team at its Blind River site providing primary care services, and he is taking on orphan patients who need a family doctor along the North Shore. Dr. Nasi will also be providing care at the North Shore Health Network Blind River site, including clinical support within the emergency department. Another physician, Dr. David McLaren, will also be joining the networks in June, providing primary and emergency care services for residents of Thessalon and surrounding communities. For more information on how to find a family doctor, nurse practitioner, or specialist, and details about the Healthcare Connect program, visit our website. The LaCloche Art Show Organizing Committee has chosen its artist of distinction for this year's showing. Volunteer Susan Myron says Robert Potvin is an award-winning artist born in the town of Grimsby, Ontario, and now resides in Whitefish working out of his studio on the shores of Fairbank Lake. She says he is largely a self-taught artist who works primarily in acrylic on board but also dabbles in pen and ink and other media. Myron adds Potvin is an elected member of the Society of Canadian Artists, joining its board of directors as a member in 2024, a member of the Northern Artists Gallery, and the Sudbury Art Club. The 47th running of the show will be held at the Whitefish Falls Community Center June 27th to July 4th.
0: 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Moose weather for Algoma Manitoulin.
1: In Elliott Lake, a mix of sun and clouds with temperatures reaching a high of 16 today. Overnight, partly cloudy and 8. And then Saturday, a mix of sun and clouds with a few showers and temperatures reaching a high of 21. Meanwhile, on the island, a mix of sun and clouds with temperatures reaching a high of 13 today. Overnight, partly cloudy and 9. And then Saturday, a mix of sun and clouds with a few showers and temperatures reaching a high of 17.
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7: In Elliott Lake, a mix of sun and clouds with temperatures reaching a high of 16 today. Overnight, partly cloudy and 8. And then Saturday, a mix of sun and clouds with a few showers and temperatures reaching a high of 21. Meanwhile, on the island, a mix of sun and clouds with temperatures reaching a high of 13 today. Overnight, partly cloudy and 9. And then Saturday, a mix of sun and clouds with a few showers and temperatures reaching a high of 17.
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7: In Elliott Lake, a mix of sun and clouds with temperatures reaching a high of 16 today. Overnight, partly cloudy and 8. And then Saturday, a mix of sun and clouds with a few showers and temperatures reaching a high of 21. Meanwhile, on the island, a mix of sun and clouds with temperatures reaching a high of 13 today. Overnight, partly cloudy and 9. And then Saturday, a mix of sun and clouds with a few showers and temperatures reaching a high of 17.
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6: In Elliott Lake, a mix of sun and clouds with temperatures reaching a high of 16 today. Overnight, partly cloudy and 8. And then Saturday, a mix of sun and clouds with a few showers and temperatures reaching a high of 21. Meanwhile, on the island, a mix of sun and clouds with temperatures reaching a high of 13 today. Overnight, partly cloudy and 9. And then Saturday, a mix of sun and clouds with a few showers and temperatures reaching a high of 17.
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0: Moose weather for Algoma, Manitoulin.
4: In Elliott Lake, a mix of sun and clouds with temperatures reaching a high of 16 today. Overnight, partly cloudy and 8. And then Saturday, a mix of sun and clouds with a few showers and temperatures reaching a high of 21. Meanwhile, on the island, a mix of sun and clouds with temperatures reaching a high of 13 today. Overnight, partly cloudy and 9. And then Saturday, a mix of sun and clouds with a few showers and temperatures reaching a high of 17.
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0: Moose weather for Algoma, Manitoulin.
5: In Elliott Lake, a mix of sun and clouds with temperatures reaching a high of 16 today. Overnight, partly cloudy and 8. And then Saturday, a mix of sun and clouds with a few showers and temperatures reaching a high of 21. Meanwhile, on the island, a mix of sun and clouds with temperatures reaching a high of 13 today. Overnight, partly cloudy and 9. And then Saturday, a mix of sun and clouds with a few showers and temperatures reaching a high of 17.
0: 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Algoma, Manitoulin's biggest variety. 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
11: In Elliott Lake, a mix of sun and clouds with temperatures reaching a high of 16 today. Overnight, partly cloudy and 8. And then Saturday, a mix of sun and clouds with a few showers and temperatures reaching a high of 21. Meanwhile, on the island, a mix of sun and clouds with temperatures reaching a high of 13 today. Overnight, partly cloudy and 9. And then Saturday, a mix of sun and clouds with a few showers and temperatures reaching a high of 17.
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0: Moose weather for Algoma, Manitoulin.
11: In Elliott Lake, a mix of sun and clouds with temperatures reaching a high of 16 today. Overnight, partly cloudy and 8. And then Saturday, a mix of sun and clouds with a few showers and temperatures reaching a high of 21. Meanwhile, on the island, a mix of sun and clouds with temperatures reaching a high of 13 today. Overnight, partly cloudy and 9. And then Saturday, a mix of sun and clouds with a few showers and temperatures reaching a high of 17.
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6: 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The raffle has five prizes. 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The draw of winners will be held at the street dance in Elliott Lake on June 26th, and the Cruisers appreciate your continued support.
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0: Moose weather for Algoma, Manitoulin.
4: In Elliott Lake, a mix of sun and clouds with temperatures reaching a high of 16 today. Overnight, partly cloudy and 8. And then Saturday, a mix of sun and clouds with a few showers and temperatures reaching a high of 21. Meanwhile, on the island, a mix of sun and clouds with temperatures reaching a high of 13 today. Overnight, partly cloudy and 9. And then Saturday, a mix of sun and clouds with a few showers and temperatures reaching a high of 17.
0: 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Algoma, Manitoulin's biggest variety.

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Except 8-track. I mean, seriously, 8-track? Algoma Manitoulin's biggest variety. 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
1: Good afternoon. I am Mauricio Prado. Canada is launching a new national electricity strategy. Prime Minister Mark Carney says the plan will double the capacity of the grid by 2050 and supply clean, reliable, affordable power across the country. Ottawa says the strategy could deliver up to $15 billion in total energy savings by 2050 and lower total energy costs for 7 in 10 Canadian households. The Fed say a wide range of energy will need to be used, including natural gas. They intend to adjust clean electricity regulations to provide flexibility so energy costs will be reliable and affordable while reducing emissions and building the clean energy system of the future. Consultations are being launched with the provinces, territories, indigenous people, utilities, and unions. A town hall meeting is being hosted in Nairn & Hyman Township for the workers who are affected by the imminent closure of the Interfor Nairn Sawmill and Planer. Township Mayor Amy Mazey, Nickel Belt MPP Franz Gelinas, Sudbury East Manitoulin Nickel Belt MPP Jim Belanger, and Union Unifor Representative Jerry Logan will be on hand to talk to workers and their families as well as the public about the closure of the sawmill. The sawmill and planer is continuing to operate until all stock is gone. And then the mill is to be closed indefinitely, affecting around 200 workers. A representative from Cambrian College will also be on hand to assist workers with EI and other options and programs. The meeting will be held on Friday, May 29th at 3 p.m. at the Nairn Community Center. The Huron Shores Family Health Team and the North Shore Health Network will benefit from not one, but two new doctors. According to the release, Dr. Nima Nasihai has joined the team at its Blind River site providing primary care services, and he's taking on orphaned parents who need a family doctor along the North Shore. Dr. Nasihai will also be providing care at the North Shore Health Network Blind River site, including clinical support within the emergency department. Another physician, Dr. David McLaren, will also be joining the networks in June, providing primary care and emergency care services for residents of Tessalon and surrounding communities.
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2: In sports, the Toronto Blue Jays are in Detroit opening up a three-game series this evening. And in the WNBA, the Toronto Tempo are in Los Angeles to play the Sparks tonight.
0: Moose weather for Algoma Manitoulin.
2: Clear skies this evening with a low of 9. Mix of sun and cloud tomorrow. Chance of showers and a high of 23. On the island, clear skies and a low of 8 tonight. Mix of sun and cloud tomorrow. Chance of showers and a high of 20.

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0: Moose weather for Algoma, Manitoulin.
5: Clear skies this evening with a low of 9. Mix of sun and cloud tomorrow. Chance of showers and a high of 23. On the island, clear skies and a low of 8 tonight. Mix of sun and cloud tomorrow. Chance of showers and a high of 20.
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8: Moose weather for Algoma, Manitoulin.
9: Clear skies this evening with a low of 9. Mix of sun and cloud tomorrow. Chance of showers and a high of 23. On the island, clear skies and a low of 8 tonight. Mix of sun and cloud tomorrow. Chance of showers and a high of 20.
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1: Good afternoon. I am Mauricio Prado. Canada is launching a new national electricity strategy. Prime Minister Mark Carney says the plan will double the capacity of the grid by 2050 and supply clean, reliable, affordable power across the country. Ottawa says the strategy could deliver up to $15 billion in total energy savings by 2050 and lower total energy costs for 7 in 10 Canadian households. The Fed say a wide range of energy will need to be used, including natural gas. They intend to adjust clean electricity regulations to provide flexibility so energy costs will be reliable and affordable while reducing emissions and building the clean energy system of the future. Consultations are being launched with the provinces, territories, indigenous people, utilities, and unions. A town hall meeting is being hosted in Nairn and Hyman Township for the workers who are affected by the imminent closure of the Interfor Nairn sawmill and planter. Township Mayor Amy Mazie, Nickel Belt MPP Franz Jelinas, Sudbury East Manitoulin Nickel Belt MPP Jim Belanger, and Union Unifor Representative Jerry Logan will be on hand to talk to workers and their families as well as the public about the closure of the sawmill. The sawmill and planter is continuing to operate until all stock is gone. And then the mill is to be closed indefinitely, affecting around 200 workers. A representative from Cambrian College will also be on hand to assist workers with EI and other options and programs. The meeting will be held on Friday, May 29th at 3 p.m. at the Nairn Community Center. The Huron Shores Family Health Team and the North Shore Health Network will benefit from not one, but two new doctors. According to the release, Dr. Nima Nasihai has joined the team at its Blind River site providing primary care services, and he's taking on orphaned parents who need a family doctor along the North Shore. Dr. Nasihai will also be providing care at the North Shore Health Network Blind River site, including clinical support within the emergency department. Another physician, Dr. David McLaren, will also be joining the networks in June, providing primary care and emergency care services for residents of Tessalon and surrounding communities.
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2: In sports, the Toronto Blue Jays are in Detroit opening up a three-game series this evening. And in the WNBA, the Toronto Tempo are in Los Angeles to play the Sparks tonight.
0: Moose weather for Algoma Manitoulin.
2: Clear skies this evening with a low of 9. Mix of sun and cloud tomorrow. Chance of showers and a high of 23. On the island, clear skies and a low of 8 tonight. Mix of sun and cloud tomorrow. Chance of showers and a high of 20.
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6: Clear skies this evening with a low of 9. Mix of sun and cloud tomorrow. Chance of showers and a high of 23. On the island, clear skies and a low of 8 tonight. Mix of sun and cloud tomorrow. Chance of showers and a high of 20.
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0: Moose weather for Algoma, Manitoulin.
3: Clear skies this evening with a low of 9. Mix of sun and cloud tomorrow. Chance of showers and a high of 23. On the island, clear skies and a low of 8 tonight. Mix of sun and cloud tomorrow. Chance of showers and a high of 20.
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6: Moose Weather for Algoma, Manitouan.
7: Clear skies this evening with a low of 9. Mix of sun and cloud tomorrow. Chance of showers and a high of 23. On the island, clear skies and a low of 8 tonight. Mix of sun and cloud tomorrow, chance of showers, and a high of 20.
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4: Clear skies this evening with a low of 9. Mix of sun and cloud tomorrow. Chance of showers and a high of 23. On the island, clear skies and a low of 8 tonight. Mix of sun and cloud tomorrow. Chance of showers and a high of 20.
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5: Moose weather for Algoma, Manitoulin.
6: Clear skies this evening with a low of 9. Mix of sun and cloud tomorrow. Chance of showers and a high of 23. On the island, clear skies and a low of 8 tonight. Mix of sun and cloud tomorrow. Chance of showers and a high of 20.
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0: Moose weather for Algoma, Manitoulin.
4: Clear skies this evening with a low of 9. Mix of sun and cloud tomorrow. Chance of showers and a high of 23. On the island, clear skies and a low of 8 tonight. Mix of sun and cloud tomorrow. Chance of showers and a high of 20.
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